my name is real. 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Can touch your skin, but I feel your soul. It's love, just lying you were told. Tell me how you feel, just a cold. Missing one cold, so lame now. Can touch, but know that you're so close. It's love, but just a role, you know.

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0: 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It is natural energy properly used. The generations remembering the past to rebuild the future. For weeping is another way of laughing and resisting and outlasting the enemy. And today's tears are a cleansing for tomorrow.
1: 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Kazakalo yelenkoro. 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

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I'ma break it down play by play. We be fucking up the function. Your man just living in the humdrum. I don't care what the neighbors say. Turn the bass up and run one. Send your mum some and I'm

Yeah! Yeah! Yeah! Yeah! Yeah! Yeah! Yeah! Yeah! Yeah! Yeah! Yeah! Yeah! Yeah! Yeah! Yeah! Yeah! Yeah! Yeah! Yeah! Yeah! Yeah! Yeah! Yeah! Yeah! Yeah! Yeah! Yeah! Yeah! Yeah! Yeah! Yeah! Yeah! Yeah! Yeah! Yeah! Yeah! Yeah! Yeah! Yeah! Yeah! Yeah! Yeah! Yeah! Yeah! Yeah! Yeah! Yeah! Yeah! Yeah! Yeah! Yeah! Yeah! Yeah! Yeah! Yeah! Yeah! Yeah! Yeah! Yeah! Yeah! Yeah! Yeah! Yeah! Yeah! Yeah! Yeah! Yeah! Yeah! Yeah! Yeah! Yeah! Yeah! Yeah! Yeah! Yeah! Ye

Yeah, I'm gonna start practically immediately. Yeah, yo. So gather round. We're the new fools in town. And the sounds laid down by the underground. We'll drink up all the whiskey that you got on your shelf.

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Fresher than what you're giving me. Nostalgia like a motherfucker. You ever read The Giving Tree by Shel Silverstein? I know you're feeling me. Hey, I know you're feeling me. I know you. My name is Solozy Edelson. I feel like I am better than every David, excluding Trugoy and Letterman. We the new.

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0: The Santee, Dakota indigenous people, tells us our resistance, our struggle is not sacrifice lost. 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

0: Hello, hi, it's N-O-I. 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
1: File. 1.

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Got some birdies, yeah, I keep a couple spies. Yeah, they told me you

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You just get now in the mix with DJ Farmer's Market. $10 gonna get a nice gift certificate to Whole Foods. 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

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I raise the levels like tracks on a mixer. Pound on the ground till the cracks in the splinter. 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Man a killer sound boy with a whisper. 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Clash get wrapped like hash in a Rizzler. I raise the levels like tracks on a mixer. Pound on the ground till the cracks in the splinter.

man like a twister. 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Clash, get wrapped like hash in a Rizzler. I raise the levels like tracks on a mixer. Pound on the ground till it cracks in a splinter. 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Man, a killer sound boy with a whisper. 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Smash like glass in a pitcher. Clash, get wrapped like hash in a Rizzler. I raise the levels like tracks on a mixer. Pound on the ground till it cracks in a splinter. Till the impact.

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0: so we don't wait on you.
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